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5: Good morning, Alana McIntyre here with the latest. AFL fans are queuing outside the MCG in the rain ahead of the grand final. The Lions are hoping for a three-peat and the Dockers are hoping to win the flag for the first time. It's gloomy and wet across Melbourne today with a good chance of that drizzle continuing this afternoon. The game starts at 2:30 local time and Kylie Minogue's performing from around 1:30. Half a million people are due to attend a historic open-air mass later today in Paris after the Pope was welcomed to France for a four-day visit. Pope Leo has warned the world about the dangers of artificial intelligence during an address at the UNESCO headquarters, the pontiff saying we don't want to be losing our humanity amid a paradise of machines. The Chinese president has wrapped up his time in the US after speaking to Donald Trump about Iran and AI. President Xi Jinping and his wife also attending a dinner at the White House. The US president saying it's been very positive for both sides.
17: We've had a tremendous visit from two spectacular people, and we've really enjoyed it. And I think we've made tremendous strides.
5: Top tech leaders were also at the banquet, including Tesla boss Elon Musk. The Australian Centre for Disease Control is warning the nation may not have passed its flu peak yet, with cases surging across the country over the last 2 weeks. And after all the Macklemore backlash, Ed Sheeran has cancelled his shows in Massachusetts, this time due to severe weather that's heading towards Boston.
0: Win the keys. Your next meal at the Berry Hotel could lead you to a Mitsubishi Outlander. Magic 931 Sport. Now.
5: The Dockers are hoping to end their 31-year premiership drought when they take on the Lions today. A former Frio captain has criticised the outcome for Lachie Neale. Peter Bell saying the tribunal has treated fans like fools. He believes they should have just come out and said, we don't believe Lachie should miss a grand final. In the NRL, the Roosters are into the grand final. The Chooks beating the Dolphins in Brisbane last night. They'll take on the winner of tomorrow's game. The Panthers are up against the Knights.
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18: Warm and partly cloudy set for the Riverland today. Tomorrow, partly cloudy, getting up to 22, 25 on Monday, partly cloudy, and cloud coverage continuing on Tuesday with a top of 33. Today, 26 is our top, and right now at the De Villiers Air Conditioning Weather Station, it's 18.
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0: This is Moira Major.
20: 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Kick it low. Kick it high. Kick it everywhere.
0: This is Big Trev.
21: 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It's all light on.
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22: G'day. Hope it's all going peachy at your place.
23: Yes. Hello, guys. How you going?
24: Absolutely. Hope you've had a great weekend.
23: Thanks for joining us.
24: Yeah, great to have you here.
23: Yeah.
24: On our show, we have no stupid questions.
23: Mm-hmm.
24: Those questions that burn into your brain and you ponder them. Like, for example, if a giraffe was to wear a necktie, would it wear it at the top around its chin or would it wear it down the bottom near its body?
23: Obviously, down the bottom.
24: Really?
22: Yeah, I think down the bottom.
24: Yeah, okay, yeah. No, I feel that vibe.
23: He'd
24: just
23: picked,
24: like that.
23: He'd get picked on if it was the way up top.
24: Yeah.
23: Also, we want to know, would you stay in a haunted house just for one night, just to make sure it wasn't haunted? You get paid $800. It's in Japan. They pay you 80,000 yen. They give you all the ghosting equipment and everything. Would you do
22: ghosting
23: it?
22: Ghosting.
23: Yeah, the ghosts.
22: Okay, so there's a chance there's no ghosts.
24: There is a chance.
23: There's no ghost. You're going to have a really relaxing night.
24: Or the absolute opposite.
23: Worst night of your life.
1: Well, we'll check.

0: It's Moira and Big Trev.
1: We want to know, and I'm going to ask you guys as well, would you stay in a house in Japan for one night, overnight stay, to make sure it is ghost-free? You get paid $800,
2: right,
1: which is 80,000 yen. It's a well-known thing. Like, these properties have been been hard to sell or rent because the last person that was in there has passed away.
2: In the house. So there's not necessarily guaranteed ghost sightings.
1: No.
2: Or there's no evidence of possible things that have been happening.
1: Yeah, but when it comes to properties, the agent has to tell the person that someone has passed away in this house from a certain way.
2: Mm.
1: And they will, then there's a business that comes out and goes, would you stay in there for $800, which is $80,000 yen? For one night, you get ghost catching equipment, cameras to check if there is anything in there, and stay in there by yourself for one night.
2: $800.
1: Yes.
0: Yeah. How?
2: I think the way I was talking about my fuel before, I would have probably done this yesterday morning.
0: How recent has all this happened? Like, is there still a chalk outline sort of thing? Or?
1: No, I don't think there's a chalk outline.
2: Maggots and flies.
3: Someone going, get old.
1: Yeah, I don't know how much more information they give you. It's just that they tell you that someone has recently passed in the house. Would you stay in there? There could be nothing in there. Judging by the way Moisey's looking up in the air and twisting her hair, probably no.
2: I find all this stuff very, very fascinating.
1: Yeah, so do I. But to stay in there by yourself?
2: Mm. Oh.
0: Is it the price for you?
2: Yeah, I would want more.
0: You want more?
2: Yeah.
1: No, you don't get more. Okay. It's only one night.
2: Would you do it?
1: Yeah, for sure.
2: Really?
1: Yeah. If you got the cameras and stuff, they'd be all around me. I've had a wire net. I'd be in a chicken shed. In a tent.
0: No, yeah, because a ghost couldn't get through that.
1: Well, you don't know.
2: Or wire.
1: Yeah, they might have gone, how do I get through that again? I don't know how to do it. Might be Patrick Swayze. Doesn't know how to get through things. He might have been dead for recently.
4: I don't think that happened in Japan.
1: Yeah, who knows? Would you do it? $800.
2: Ben?
4: I reckon I would.
1: Yeah? You wouldn't get scared?
2: Oh, yeah. I'd be pooping my britches the entire time.
1: Oh,
2: but $800 is $800.
1: Yeah, if you're pooping your britches, then that's $400. Clean the mess up.
2: Clean the mess up. Okay, there's no bond.
0: Definitely something died there.
4: I got this. Is your time?
1: Yeah,
4: to shine.
2: Yeah,
4: we want to know.
1: Fun question.
4: Would
1: well,
4: you
1: not
4: do
1: really
4: this?
1: Fun question.
2: It's well, really it's fun. Just, yeah, it's, yeah. Like, it's never going to happen.
4: You're not winning the actual night away.
2: It's not a steak I give away.
1: You've won one night in Japan.
2: In a boob's house that they just died.
4: Get there yourself.
1: Here's some ghost equipment. Good luck.
0: Okay, would you do it for $800? Would you stay in a house to prove that there's no ghosts for one night?
1: Oh, yeah.
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0: up with Moira and Big Trev. We'll do another round of No Stupid Questions, some things we've been pondering. Share with those with you in a couple of minutes. Right now.
1: We want to know, would you stay in a house in Japan for 80,000 yen, $800, just to make sure it is ghost-free? Someone has already passed away in the house from certain ways. And we want to know, would you stay in the house one night? Moisey?
2: I feel as though if someone was murdered there, it would make it different.
0: Mm-hmm. Do you get to know the
1: I reckon they'll tell you.
0: The ghost?
2: Okay.
1: Maybe.
2: And where it happened.
1: The ghost will tell you.
2: The ghost will be very forthcoming.
3: Check under the floorboards.
2: I don't know. $800 is not, I mean, who am I to say poo-poo to $800 at the moment?
0: You've done way less.
2: I have. Not proud.
1: Tomorrow, what's new? Your not proud moment. But today, we want to.
0: What would you do for $800?
2: What would you do for $800?
1: Cheryl, if you got paid $800, would you stay in a house to make sure it's ghost free?
4: Most definitely.
1: Yes.
2: Oh, really?
1: You sound very confident.
4: Well, I'm pretty sure my parents are haunting me in my house, so I may as well get paid for it.
2: Are you being serious? Do you really think they are?
4: Oh, yeah. It's more or less the feelings I get, the little signs that are left behind.
1: Really?
4: When I'm on Facebook, you'd be amazed at how many things that come up in my reels that, you know, I'm thinking, well, my dad knows I like that, or that's what a mum's classic thing. That it just sort of, it seems like all signs to me anyway.
1: Yeah.
4: So, you know, just going to somebody else's house doesn't worry me if there's a ghost there.
1: Yeah, because you're taking your mum and dad to visit them.
2: Yeah, exactly. Mm.
4: Exactly. Yeah, I've got protection, baby.
1: Yeah, yeah. My mum and dad are here, so bugger off.
2: So don't you be rude.
0: Good on you, Cheryl.
1: My dad also likes fishing.
2: Oakley, would you stay in a house to see if it was haunted?
5: Yeah.
2: Oh.
1: Would you, by yourself, though, Oakley?
5: Yeah, but it's not my fault that they died.
0: That's a very good point.
1: Oakley.
5: Okay,
1: yeah.
5: Let's go ghost there.
1: Yeah.
5: Then I'll just have a party with it.
1: Yeah, nice.
0: Have a party with it.
1: Okay.
2: Fair enough. That's awesome.
1: Melissa, would you stay overnight in a house to make sure it wasn't, well, it was ghost free?
6: Mm. Absolutely. $800 is $800.
2: Yeah.
6: I'd take my old Ouija board, I'd source that one, and I'd go and have a chat with them if they decided to come visit.
1: Oh my goodness. You'd love this kind of stuff.
6: I just think, you know, whether they appear or don't appear, I still get the $800, so you may as well have a bit of fun with it. And if they decide to come along, why not have a chat?
2: Okay.
1: And you're by yourself with your Ouija board. Moisey loves a Ouija board.
2: Oh, there's no way you'd get me near anyone. No.
0: Do you think you'd get some weird looks taking that through customs, though?
2: Is it wood? Can you take it into Japan?
6: Yeah, probably.
1: You can take wood in Japan.
0: What's this for? Oh, don't ask.
1: Yeah. Staying overnight.
6: Yeah.
2: Thank you, Melissa.
1: Thanks, Mel.
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0: It's Moira and Big Trev right now.
1: All right, no stupid questions on this show. Have I asked the one about bubble wrap before?
2: What's that one?
1: You know the bubble wrap? Do the bubbles go on the inside or the outside?
0: When you're wrapping?
1: Yeah.
2: Inside.
1: No, nah, you protect...
0: Outside. Outside.
2: Why outside?
0: Because then the flat bit's on the inside.
1: But then aren't you supposed to have sort of the flat bits on the outside so the bubbles, there's like...
2: I thought it goes on the inside. When you wrap it up...

0: Thought the bubbles were always on the inside.
1: We need someone from Australia Post. They'll know.
2: Or bubble wraps are us.
1: Oh, yeah, bubble wraps are us.
2: Something I was wondering yesterday, actually. So we had a ladybug on our windscreen. Oh, hanging on for dear life.
1: Love a ladybug.
2: Did a great job. Mm. Got all the way there.
1: Oh.
2: What is a boy ladybug called?
1: Oh, my gosh. Are they all ladies? Well, they can't be all ladies. Otherwise, there'd be no ladybugs.
0: Not the one in Bug's life. He was a dude.
1: He was a dude.
0: I don't know what a ladybug dude would be.
2: Lady boy. What? Boy.
0: Boy
2: lady,
0: bug?
1: Boy bug.
0: Lady boy bug?
1: Lady. That's a very different question.
2: So, yeah, I don't know. I couldn't figure it out.
1: Lady. Bugs cook. Okay, here we go. We haven't got bubble wraps, but Max, apparently. Oh, that's you.
0: Max? What? I was thinking Tom.
2: Max?
0: Is it Max?
1: I assume this is just a joke.
2: Hang on. When you binged it.
1: I binged it.
2: All boy ladybugs are called Max.
1: Male ladybug names came up as Max, Leo, Oscar, Felix, Henry, and Jack.
0: Felix, Henry, and
1: Mason,
0: Jack.
1: Noah, Eli, Dylan, Chase, and Ethan. I don't think...
0: So different dots, different names?
1: I can't believe Bing let me down again.
0: Bing has never, ever done that to you before.
1: Oh, Bing's let me down a number of times.
2: All right. Any other ones to ponder, or should we throw it out there?
1: I don't know. I think we should stick with ladybugs and bubble wrap, which sounds like a horror movie. But if you have one as well, no stupid questions, we'd like to, we'd like to hear...
0: What are the names again?
1: Max.
0: There was an Eli.
1: There was an Eli. Jack. Leo, Oscar, Felix, Jack, Henry.
2: No stupid questions. What is yours, or do you have an answer for us? Give us a call.
3: Magic 931.

the answers. Wish I didn't drink all of that glass first. Wish I made it to homecoming. Got up the courage to ask her. Wish I would've gotten out of my show. Wish I put the bottle back on that shelf. Wish I wouldn't have worried about what other people thought and felt comfortable with myself. Rooftop open and the stars above. Moment frozen, sneaking out and falling in love. Me, you, and that futon. We just began.

0: is Moira and Big Trev, and it's one of our favourite segments.
1: No stupid questions. Bubble wrap. On the inside or the outside, the bubbles, where does it go? I've been sent a message from a lovely person called Tanya, and she has said that it's supposed to be on the inside, directly touching the object you are wrapping.
2: Oh, see?
0: Fair enough.
1: Something Ben was wrong.
0: I don't really care enough to be right or wrong on that one. But I was curious about ladybugs. If there's a ladybug, but it's a male, is it a ladybug or is there a different name for a
1: dude bug?
0: Man bug.
3: I'm man bug. You need your tire changed.
1: You never heard the questions about ladybugs as well.
4: Yes, if ladybugs are all called ladybugs and that's fine, why are fairy penguins not allowed to be fairy penguins?
2: Why aren't fairy penguins allowed to be fairy penguins?
1: Fairy.
0: Fairy.
2: Oh.
4: Fairy.
1: Has that name been taken away?
4: I believe so.
1: Okay.
2: Really?
1: Okay.
4: I'm driving. I can't use Bing, but I'm sure.
1: Don't worry, neither can I. Very good.
4: But I'm sure it has, and I just can't afford it.
1: That's very, very good. Off you go. Bye-bye now.
0: Thanks, Beck. Drive safe.
1: Don't Bing and drive.
2: That's so good. Peter, what is your not so stupid question?
5: Well, it just happened in front of me, and I got a grocery out.
1: Oh,
2: that's all right. Go for it.
5: Why do people think it's appropriate to squeeze zits at traffic lights?
2: Oh, I don't know.
5: Like the car beside me just brought up, she was going for it. I'm like,
2: really? I don't. Bringing that question, I don't know why people would say so much like enjoyment out of doing it. Like my beautiful wife Breezy, she loves doing it so much that my son had one on his chin, credence, and goes, "I'm gonna have to pop that before he gets home because Mum's just gonna have a few days."
1: Oh, that's hilarious.
2: He was afraid because she'll just go for it, and I was like, "Oh."
1: It is good lighting, I might mention.
0: And there's a lot of mirrors.
1: In the front seat. And you are, that mirror that comes down, just, you know,
2: it's right next to
1: you. Quite close. I always check for beard hair on that one. Just sometimes there's like one of those, you know, like a Chinese wise man, one of the rogue hairs that comes out with your chin. Oh, the girls know what I'm talking about, particularly perimenopausal women. And the light will hit it beautifully and it'll glisten and it's just easier to pluck it.
5: She had both hands off the wheel.
1: Oh, wow. That's going to...
0: Yeah, that's had her work cut out for her.
2: Talent and a fine all there.
1: Thank you, Peter.
0: Oh, wow.
1: Mandy, what's your not-so-stupid question, please?
6: I'm just thinking it's not a bug. It's a bird.
0: A ladybug is a bird?
6: A ladybird.
1: How is it a ladybird? It's a bug.
2: Oh, wasn't it called a ladybird?
6: It's called a ladybird, so that's even more confusing. It's a bird that's... a lady.
1: Oh,
0: yeah, okay. So Bing, I've just binged as well. Ladybugs, also known as lady beetles and lady bird beetles.
2: Yeah, lady bird beetles.
0: Doesn't answer the question.
2: I forgot about that.
6: A lady bird. So why was it even called a lady bird?
1: I don't even know.
0: It does fly, I suppose.
6: It's confusing to say.
1: It is.
6: It is, isn't it?
2: Beetle, beetle, bug. Pick it.
0: Okay, thank you.
2: Quite so confused. That's
0: confusing us further, Mandy. We appreciate it.
2: What?
1: They don't have a unique name, apparently. Whether you found a male or female, you just called a ladybird or a ladybug.
2: Or confusing. Lady beetle.
1: Yeah. They look almost identical. There's one slight difference in shape and size.
0: Well, there would have to be one.
1: You'd hope there'd be one.
2: G'day, Derek.
7: Hi.
1: Oh, wow.
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25: Good morning, Alana McIntyre here with the latest. The rain and the fans are starting to pour into areas around the MCG ahead of today's AFL Grand Final. It's looking pretty gloomy and wet across Melbourne, with a good chance of the drizzle continuing this afternoon. The Freo Club is hoping to win its first ever AFL Grand Final, while these young fans have told Seven they're hoping for a three-peat for the Lions.
26: I really want them to win, and I feel like they can do it.
25: The game starts at 2:30 local time, with Kylie Minogue performing from around 1:30. Things are warming up along the east coast, especially in Sydney today. Labor's Jihad Dib has urged everyone to stay safe around the water.
27: We want people to have a great time, but you know, if you've got some alcohol in your system or you're impaired, don't go into the water. It's something that is too dangerous, but also making sure that you never swim by yourself. Sometimes people get a bit of false courage and they just want to jump into the water. We forget just how dangerous our ocean can be.
25: In developing news, a woman's body has been found inside an industrial bin at an apartment complex in Brisbane. It's understood garbage collectors made the grim discovery yesterday at Kangaroo Point. The Pope has shared serious concerns about artificial intelligence, saying we don't want to risk losing our humanity to the technology. Pope Leo will spend the next few days in France trying to repair the Catholic Church's standing after sexual abuse scandals. Later today, he's holding an open-air mass for about 500,000 people in Paris. Ed Sheeran's Loop Tour shows have been cancelled in Massachusetts, with severe weather heading for the Boston region. And hair loss jabs could soon become a thing. The same company that makes a weight loss drug has hinted it's going to concentrate now on baldness.
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25: Fremantle has turned purple as the Dockers hope to win their first AFL Grand Final since joining the league in 1995. Today they'll take on the Lions at the MCG. The Brisbane side has left their hotel in Melbourne with umbrellas, heading off for a walk in the drizzle.
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2: Warm and partly cloudy set for the Riverland today. Tomorrow, partly cloudy, getting up to 22, 25 on Monday, partly cloudy, and cloud coverage continuing on Tuesday with a top of 33. Today, 26 is our top. And right now at the DeBlues Air Conditioning Weather Station, it's 19.
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0: the sound of a stupidly loud motorbike. Turn that clown down and turn up this new music. Sienna Spiro, Great Expectation.
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0: the Riverlands, home of the hits, Magic 931. Jason Derulo currently in the country and going viral for some very strange reasons. He has decided to take one of his most popular hits and put an a cappella spin on it. Little bit of Taylor Swift coming out there, a cappella, the 10-minute version. And hey, coming up for you in the next few minutes, the latest one from Amy Shark, feeling emotions there as well. It's called Movies. Movies based on a real life story, so pan up from me. And I'm sure you've heard of this already, but our Wings for Life online silent auction, it ends next Friday, so definitely check it out if you haven't already. We have some great auction items available, and all of the funds raised is going directly towards the RFDS Riverland Support Group, a very vital service right here in the Riverland. We're trying to raise $10,000 and we are so close to hitting that goal. It's the Riverland's home of the hits. If you want to check it out, magic931.com.au.
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2: 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Magic 931. Oh, yeah.

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Sounds old. Let's play some new music instead. New music. Amy Shark, movies.

0: that should get you pumped up for the Vines returns tonight. If you got tickets, happening at the Berry Hotel, DJ Sav and so many other local DJs on the lineup. It's going to be so fun. And maybe you went last night to the pre-party, the warm-up, as they've called it. They're going to have plenty of hits like DJ Sammy's Heaven coming up. Hey, and coming up right now, it's the 12 o'clock headlines, and then we're going to keep the club vibes going. Usher, Lil Jon, and Ludacris. You already know what it is. Magic 931. This is
1: Australia. More Aussie than wearing your cozy because you ran out of undies. Oh, no, wait, is that just lazy? Either way, Ozmade is the place to hear fair dinkum Aussie music.

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16: Hi there, Alana McIntyre here with the latest. The gates have opened at a soggy MCG ahead of the AFL Grand Final, with large covers placed over the ground to protect the grass from drizzle. It's understood the wet weather in Melbourne is now impacting travel plans. Lions fans who were trying to fly down from Queensland this morning could miss the game. Flights out of both the Gold Coast and Brisbane have been delayed or cancelled. The Lions are hoping for a three-peat, while the Dockers are hoping to claim the decider for the first time. It also starts at 2:30 p.m. local time under the grey and gloomy skies, but pop princess Kylie Minogue will perform around 1:30. Pope Leo is warning the world about the growth of artificial intelligence. Without naming leaders, the Pope has sounded the alarm over losing our humanity to technology during an address at the UNESCO headquarters in Paris.
17: We are witnessing new forms of isolation, material and spiritual poverty and abandonment. Communication has become much faster, but not necessarily more truthful.
16: Later today, he'll hold an open-air mass in Paris for 500,000 people. It comes as Donald Trump wraps up his time with the Chinese president. The pair speaking about the war in Iran and artificial AI. Another meeting is planned within the next month between reps from both countries. Two men have been charged, accused of trying to fly a drone carrying drugs into a prison in southern New South Wales. Flu cases have been surging over the last 2 weeks across the country, and the Australian Centre for Disease Control's warning the country may not have passed its peak yet. And Ed Sheeran shows in Massachusetts have been cancelled, not because of Macklemore, but due to severe weather heading for the region.
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16: While the Lions are hoping to make it three in a row, the Dockers are trying to win the flag for the first time. Sean McManus will present the cup to Fremantle if they win, the club icon telling Seven he's always felt deeply connected.
18: Back to 1995, before the club was even announced.
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2: Magic weather.
16: Warm and partly cloudy set for the Riverland today. Tomorrow, partly cloudy, getting up to 22, 25 on Monday, partly cloudy, and cloud coverage continuing on Tuesday with a top of 33. Today, 26 is our top, and right now at the Dibbilly's air conditioning weather station, it's 22.
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0: It's the Riverlands, home of the hits, Magic 931-971 in Wakery. And yesterday there was a community fundraiser on the Wakery Hotel Motel Balcony Bar, raising money for the Riverland support group of the Royal Flying Doctor Service. This auction is still going on, Wings for Life, one more week to go. 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We've got some Post Malone, Sugar Ray, and Lucas Graham. 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

0: It's the Riverlands home of the hits, Magic 931. 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Teeth whitening valued at $905, only going for $300. Currently, Win TV advertising package, $400, but it's valued at $2,000. That's crazy. Anyway, go look at it because every single dollar raised goes directly towards the Riverland support group of the RFDS. I have to go. I've got about half an hour before I sit down and watch Kylie Minogue absolutely tear it up. And on that note, I think there's only really one more thing to say. I know who I'm going for, and who knew that Fremantle had such a great song? Although in saying that, Brisbane will probably win. We'll check back in next week. Hope you have a great rest of your weekend. Stay safe on the roads out there today. Bye.
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5: I'm John Fabris. Multiple flights into Melbourne, including one from Brisbane, have been cancelled because of weather-related low visibility. It spells disappointment for some fans trying to get to Melbourne for the AFL Grand Final. Iran's foreign ministers raised a so-called seven-day plan to reopen key oil transport route, the Strait of Hormuz. America would have to agree to its conditions, he claims, were already outlined in a memorandum of understanding.
6: If there is seriousness in the U.S. side to come to a deal and reopen the Strait of Hormuz, everything is now prepared.
5: Federal frontbencher Murray Watt stepped in for the Energy Minister to deliver Australia's fuel numbers. He's mentioned Chris Bowen's on a mission overseas to secure more future fuel stocks.
7: The international situation regarding fuel remains quite uncertain, and that's why Chris right now is in India visiting the world's largest oil refinery and, of course, pursuing talks with India and Saudi Arabia around ongoing fuel supplies.
4: Win the keys. Your next meal at the Big River Tavern could lead to a Mitsubishi Outlander.
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9: The G is filling up as the countdown continues to today's AFL Grand Final. Brisbane just one win away from a rare three-peat, with speculation swirling over Chris Fagan's coaching future. Lions legend Alistair Lynch has told Fox Footy he shaped one of the club's greatest eras.
10: I'm not sure. I mean, you hear things around, but I mean, I suppose it was a surprise in many ways a decade ago when Chris Fagan was appointed, and it would be a surprise if he finished at the end of this game. No doubt the way he came in, the way he goes out, he's been first class.
9: Fremantle is chasing a maiden premiership in just its second decider in 32 seasons. Caleb Sarong telling Seven they're bracing for a fierce battle in the midfield.
11: They've got so many guys that are so aggressive and attacking and can make you hurt, so we don't want to necessarily get caught and fixated on one. We also want to go at them. If you get caught into trying to defend them, then you're kind of plugging holes.
9: Switching codes, Roosters into the NRL Grand Final with a 36-20 win over the Dolphins, and the Socceroos have settled for a 1-1 draw with Brazil in their friendly in Townsville. That's Sport, I'm Harrison Freve.
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13: Magic weather. Partly cloudy with the chance of a shower today. Tomorrow, partly cloudy, 23. 26 for Monday and partly cloudy. Today's top, 26. Right now at the DeVillers Air Conditioning Weather Station, it's 23 degrees.
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2: 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I think I've had a drink nearly every night this week. 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
1: 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Now.
9: I'm John Fabris, OpenAI, whose agents hacked into Medicare's now declared bots have infiltrated dozens of entities, including governments globally. The PM responded to the revelation a short while ago.
10: But it's not surprising, because if you have an AI agent act independently in the way that it did here in Australia, then it would make common sense that that would have occurred in other places potentially as well.
9: The Wall Street Journal's reporting President Trump's refused to Iran's offer of a 7-day peace plan towards reopening critical oil transport waterway, the Strait of Hormuz. It's also indicating the president plans to restart bombing Iran when the US midterm elections are over. And what's contained in a trade deal struck in a 3-day summit between the presidents of the US and China is set for release on Tuesday our time. Donald Trump hinting US farmers will be happy.
11: America is very happy about this visit, and I'm sure China is very happy also. Great things for both countries. Win the keys. Your next meal at the Berry Hotel could lead you to a Mitsubishi Outlander.
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13: Brisbane isn't tinkering with its lineup as it prepares to battle Fremantle in a wet AFL Grand Final at the MCG. Lions coach Chris Fagan telling Seven they're preparing for a tight tussle.
14: So we'll stick with the team that we've got. We played in a game down at Geelong in the middle of the year where it was fairly wet and we had a similar lineup. We handled those conditions pretty well. And we're sort of accustomed to slippery conditions. Even at the Gabba when it doesn't rain, it's slippery.
13: Justin Longmuir admitting the nerves have kicked in as Fremantle chases a maiden premiership. The Dockers coach says his job is done as he hands over to his players.
15: I hope you got the week right. And it really, like, after the warm-up, this warm-up, and we have a quick meeting, it's like it's over to the players. The job's done from the coaches in terms of prepping them for the game, and you just hope that they jump into the game the right way.
13: And Victor Radley and Reece Robson have been cleared to play in the NRL Grand Final. The Roosters teammates avoiding bans over separate incidents in last night's win over the Dolphins. The Tricolours awaiting the winner of tomorrow's clash between Penrith and Newcastle. That's Sport, I'm Harrison Preve.
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17: Magic weather.
18: Partly cloudy with the chance of a shower today. Tomorrow, partly cloudy, 23. 26 for Monday and partly cloudy. Today's top, 26.
19: Right now at the Davilli's Air Conditioning Weather Station, it's 23 degrees.
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1: 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Now.
15: I'm John Fabris. Medicare's hacking by an OpenAI agent now revealed to be just one of dozens of breaches internationally. The company announcing it's notified those affected. Our PM was asked about it today.
16: It's up to OpenAI to state why it is then that there are now multiple cases where this has occurred.
15: An invitation's been issued by Iran's foreign minister to the US for a 7-day process towards reopening the Strait of Hormuz and take pressure off fuel supplies.
17: If the necessary conditions are met, the strait can be reopened. A normal maritime passage restored within 7 days. The choice now rests with the United States.
15: America's president has reportedly declined. And Kylie Minogue worked the MCG crowd to sing along with her string of hits leading into today's AFL Grand Final. Audio there on 7.
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3: The 2026 AFL Grand Final is underway at the MCG, where the Lions and Dockers are battling for the flag. It's Brisbane who has struck first.
0: Goes in. Cameron was there.
3: Action on 7, it's been a seesawing start. Scores level at 35 apiece in the second quarter. Both coaches embracing the occasion pre-game. Chris Fagan reflecting on the Lions' remarkable rise as they hunt a premiership three-peat.
12: Myself and a lot of other people have built the place up. It's unrecognisable from the place it was 10 years ago. We were in $20 million in debt and didn't have a training facility, and not many people turned up to our games, and we didn't have many members, and that's all flipped on its head.
3: Justin Longmuir insists the Dockers won't be deterred by the wet conditions at the G.
18: There's a few little things we need to be aware of, but the thing with the wet, you need to be strong in the contest, well, like we'll need to be anyway, and we just want to get the ball going our way early.
3: That's sports, I'm Harrison Freeb.
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19: Magic weather.
20: Staying partly cloudy for the remainder of today. Tomorrow, partly cloudy with light winds. Monday, partly cloudy, 26. Tonight, a low of 7. Tomorrow's top 23. Right now at the Davillies Air Conditioning Weather Station, it's 23 degrees.
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1: 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Now.
19: I'm John Fabris. OpenAI has made a fresh disclosure of dozens of rogue agent breaches, including US government departments. Our PM reckons it shows the need for global collaboration on safeguards.
20: There needs to be appropriate national response as well as an international response.
19: Iran's overture to America to agree to a 7-day process to reopen oil route the Strait of Hormuz has reportedly been ruled out by President Trump. As fuel prices face more upward pressure, federal frontbencher Murray White assures Australia's supplies remain solid.
21: We have 45 ships on the way to Australia with a range of fuel supplies. That's up from 40 last week.
19: And Irish rockers U2 have celebrated their 50th anniversary by performing a surprise show at their old school where they formed. Guitarist The Edge recalls how they were pretty raw as teenagers.
22: Musically, we don't know what is about to happen. It can fall apart or it could become something extraordinary. That's the beauty of U2.
1: 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Magic 931 Sport. 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
7: Bring that to land, Brisbane. Trading blows in a frenetic AFL Grand Final at the MCG.
0: And the Grand Final is all tied up at halftime.
7: The action on 7. The Dockers now up by 9 points after it was locked at 43 apiece at the main break after several lead changes. Frio star Patrick Voss, the only multiple goal kicker. Dane Zorko's registered 15 disposals. The Lions veteran giving his assessment for the half.
2: Turnover's still really important, right? When you're around the contest, we're getting our job done. Probably just need to be a bit more composed on the ball. We're a little bit rushed at the moment, so credit to Fremantle, they're making us do that. It's probably the same for both ways.
7: And in NRL, Penrith reportedly on the verge of locking in two of its biggest stars. News Corp reporting Isaiah Yeo is set to ink a long-term extension. With growing confidence, halfback Nathan Cleary will also remain at the foot of the mountains. Meantime, Victor Radley free to play in next Sunday's grand final after being put on report for a hip drop tackle during last night's win over the Dolphins. The Roosters lock can avoid suspension with an early guilty plea. That's Sport. I'm Harrison Preve.
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24: Magic weather. Staying partly cloudy for the remainder of today. Tomorrow, partly cloudy with light winds. Monday, partly cloudy, 26. Tonight, a low of 7. Tomorrow's top 23. Right now, at the Davilly's Air Conditioning Weather Station, it's 22 degrees.
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1: 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Batman, she love.
0: Thumbs up or thumbs down? You control the iHeart countdown. These are the 20 biggest songs you gave the thumbs up to this week. Number 16.

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12: I'm John Fabris. AFL Grand Final coverage coming up shortly in sport with Harrison Preeb. First, Australia's Medicare isn't alone with a hacking by an OpenAI agent. The PM's responded to admissions from the tech giant of dozens of attacks, including US government departments.
13: We need to make sure that we mitigate the risks. And the key risk is humans not being in charge of the rollout of this technology.
12: The Wall Street Journal's reporting President Trump's refusing Iran's offer of a seven-day peace plan towards reopening critical oil transport waterway, the Strait of Hormuz. It's also indicating the president plans to restart bombing Iran when the US midterm elections are over. And Kylie Minogue performed 12 of her hits in a 20-minute AFL Grand Final show at the MCG. Audio there on 7.
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15: The AFL Grand Final on a knife's edge. Fremantle holds an 11-point lead over Brisbane early in the final quarter at the MCG. The Dockers with a major injury blow, though. Captain Alex Pearce forced out with a suspected Achilles injury. Midfielder Hayden Young has told 7 at the break they're drawing on their second half surges.
16: Yeah, definitely. No, we feel like we're the fittest team in the comp. We're going to lean on that.
15: Lions veteran Dane Zorko reckons their defenders have stood up to Frio's ferocious forward line.
17: A lot of it depends on what's happening out the field, guys. We can get a little bit of dirty ball, makes our job a lot easier, but Harris has been huge for us. Those spoils in the first quarter were enormous, so it gives us some territory back, which is nice.
15: Meanwhile, Jed Walton has taken out the halftime sprints at the G. The Suns forward finishing ahead of Tassie's Brandon Leary and Eagle Willem Dersma. Switching codes, Roosters utility Connor Watson in doubt for the NRL Grand Final, failing a concussion test in last night's 36-20 win over the Dolphins. And Wallabies lock Josh Canham has been ruled out of tomorrow's rugby test against South Africa in Perth, suffering a hamstring injury. In that sport, I'm Harrison Treve.
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6: Magic weather.
19: Staying partly cloudy for the remainder of today. Tomorrow, partly cloudy with light winds. Monday, partly cloudy, 26. Tonight, a low of 7. Tomorrow's top 23. Right now, at the DeVillies Air Conditioning Weather Station, it's 20 degrees.
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Number 6.

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2: The almighty Brisbane Premiers and Chris Fagan's men join Lethal Lees at three-peaters.
13: Brisbane beats Fremantle in the AFL Grand Final. The call on 7. I'm John Fabris. More coming in sport. Medicare's hacking by an OpenAI agent now revealed to be just one of dozens of breaches, including in the US. Our PM chiming in.
15: It's up to OpenAI to state why it is then that there are now multiple cases where this has occurred.
13: Iran's foreign ministers asked America to agree to its demands in a seven-day process towards reopening the Strait of Hormuz.
20: If the necessary conditions are met, the strait can be reopened. A normal maritime passage restored within 7 days. The choice now rests with the United States.
13: President Trump's reportedly declined, and Kylie Minogue worked the MCG crowd to sing along with her string of hit songs leading into today's AFL Grand Final.
0: Win the keys. Your next meal at the Berry Hotel could lead you to a Mitsubishi Outlander. Magic 931 Sport. Now.
21: The Lions kicked the last four goals to erase a 17-point deficit, defusing the Dockers during Wharfy time to seal a 96-89 victory in the Grand Final. Liger Morris putting Brisbane in front with just over a minute remaining.
2: Directly in front to give them a real chance at the three-peat. Here it is. He's got it. They have incredibly hit the front somehow. Wow.
21: Key forward telling 7 they knew they had to lift against a fired-up Freo.
22: We knew they were going to pull that Wharfy time soon, and we said at the start of the game we're going to use it as energy, and I think the boys did that and were able to respond and get over the top in the end.
21: Well, a bittersweet moment for the Dockers. Shea Bolton awarded the Norm Smith Medal, the midfielder finishing with 26 disposals and 9 score involvements.
23: Congrats to the Brisbane boys. You've been a benchmark for a couple of years now. To our boys, heads up. We'll be back better and stronger. And to our fans, thank you for coming out. We appreciate you all.
21: And that's the wrap-up. I'm Harrison Preve.
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24: Magic weather.
1: Staying partly cloudy for the remainder of today. Tomorrow, partly cloudy with light winds. Monday, partly cloudy, 26. Tonight, a low of 7. Tomorrow's top 23. Right now at the De Villiers Air Conditioning Weather Station, it's 18 degrees.
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6: Magic weather.
7: Staying partly cloudy for the remainder of today. Tomorrow, partly cloudy with light winds. Monday, partly cloudy, 26. Tonight, a low of 7. Tomorrow's top 23.
8: Right now at the Davillies Air Conditioning Weather Station, it's 17 degrees.
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8: Magic weather.
9: Staying partly cloudy for the remainder of today. Tomorrow, partly cloudy with light winds. Monday, partly cloudy, 26. Tonight, a low of 7. Tomorrow's top 23.
10: Right now at the Davillies Air Conditioning Weather Station, it's 16 degrees.
1: 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Going back to the 80s, 90s and noughties, it's Magic 931's Flashback Saturday Night.

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0: 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Glad to see your name was on the guest list. 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

0: And that was Leash for the last half an hour. Absolutely unleashing here on The Hype. 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
1: 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And ignore Scottish Badger.
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10: Partly cloudy today with light winds expected tomorrow. Warming up 26, remaining partly cloudy Tuesday. Partly cloudy again, warming up a nice 33. This morning a low of 7, today's top 23. Right now at the De Villiers Air Conditioning Weather Station, it's 12 degrees.
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7: Magic weather.
8: Partly cloudy today with light winds expected tomorrow. Warming up 26, remaining partly cloudy Tuesday. Partly cloudy again, warming up a nice 33. This morning a low 7, today's top 23.
9: Right now at the Davillies Air Conditioning Weather Station, it's 12 degrees.
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6: Magic weather. Partly cloudy today with light winds expected tomorrow. Warming up 26, remaining partly cloudy Tuesday. Partly cloudy again, warming up a nice 33. This morning a low 7, today's top 23. Right now at the De Villiers Air Conditioning Weather Station, it's 11 degrees.
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8: Magic weather. Partly cloudy today with light winds expected tomorrow. Warming up 26, remaining partly cloudy Tuesday. Partly cloudy again, warming up a nice 33. This morning a low of 7, today's top 23. Right now at the De Villiers Air Conditioning Weather Station, it's 10 degrees.
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2: Partly cloudy today with light winds expected tomorrow. Warming up 26, remaining partly cloudy Tuesday. Partly cloudy again, warming up a nice 33. This morning a low of 7, today's top 23. Right now at the De Villiers Air Conditioning Weather Station, it's 10 degrees.
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5: Magic weather. Partly cloudy today with light winds expected tomorrow. Warming up 26, remaining partly cloudy Tuesday. Partly cloudy again, warming up a nice 33. This morning a low 7, today's top 23. Right now at the De Villiers Air Conditioning Weather Station, it's 10 degrees.
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8: Good morning, Alana McIntyre here with the latest. After their three-peat in the AFL Grand Final, coach Chris Fagan has conceded he could have coached his last game. After his side defeated Fremantle in front of more than 100,000 at the MCG yesterday, the 65-year-old says it's the dream way to finish. Chris Fagan also complimenting the competition.
9: I know you'll be feeling tremendously disappointed right now, but if I was being completely honest, you guys probably deserve to win the game. My boys, they've got a stack of heart and they know how to fight their way right to the

0: That audio, courtesy of Channel 7. The Pope has praised young people for the enthusiasm, energy and commitment that they're bringing to the Catholic Church during a massive open-air mass in Paris. The Pontiff, riding down the Champs-Élysées in his Pope-mobile, where about 700,000 people had gathered. More than 1 million firearms are now in Queensland, with Queenslanders purchasing another 18,000 so far this year. The Sunshine State's firearm register is one step closer now to being built after police locked in a contract. It follows a years-long tender process. More drivers are running into potholes across New South Wales, with the NRMA receiving more than 400 call-outs for severe damage a day. A new American research shows almost 3 in 10 Gen Zers have not had sex in the past 3 months.
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0: After beating the Fremantle Dockers by 7 points at the MCG, the Lions are expected to head back to Brisbane today. Logan Morris kicked 2 goals in the final 2 minutes. He's told Seven it was an unbelievable fight back.
3: Oh yeah, I think that's why we're so good, is just the belief and confidence in the group, and we know what we have to do. Everyone knows their role, and we executed that today.
0: The star player revealing he actually played the second half of the season with a back stress fracture. The Panthers will face the Knights today at Accor Stadium in the NRL, fighting for a spot in that grand final. The winner will take on the Roosters next Sunday.
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5: Magic weather.
6: Partly cloudy today with light winds expected tomorrow. Warming up 26, remaining partly cloudy Tuesday. Partly cloudy again, warming up a nice 33. This morning a low of 7, today's top 23.
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1: Good morning, Alana McIntyre here with the latest. After defeating the Dockers at the MCG, Chris Fagan has now won three AFL Grand Finals. The Brisbane coach says he's now considering whether or not to retire.
2: I've been coaching the club for 10 years now, and I've got to work out whether it's the right thing to continue on, which might sound a strange thing for me to say after we've just won a premiership, but I don't really want to be that guy that hangs around until we fail.
1: The Pope has stopped the Champs-Élysées to bless babies and young people, with huge crowds watching on in Paris. About 700,000 people attended his open-air mass there. Pope Leo is now heading to Lourdes, where he's expected to hold private talks with seven victims of sexual abuse. An advertising blitz about bird flu launches today across Australia. The new educational campaign, Bird Flu Know What to Do, is part of the federal government's $250 million response to the deadly strain. Australians will also be advised on how to protect their pets. New South Wales drivers are running into a lot of potholes at the moment, the NRMA receiving more than 400 call-outs for severe damage a day, and rapper Nicki Minaj has slammed the Democrats. The artist telling Fox News the American party is getting too involved in the entertainment industry.
3: Way too caught up in pop culture, for lack of a better term. I think that they've allowed their relationships with artists cause them to act like children.
0: Win the keys. Your next meal at the Berry Hotel could lead you to a Mitsubishi Outlander. Magic 931 Sport. Now.
1: After missing out on the club's first ever flag, Frio captain Alex Pearce has this message for the Purple Army.
4: There's one thing I know about this group and this club, that we won't give up and we'll fight and we'll be back here again. So
1: on seven there, Ivan Cleary has insisted his son Nathan is ready to go for their NRL preliminary final against the Knights this afternoon. The sides meet at Accor for a spot in the grand final against the Roosters.
5: 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South Australia, celebrate the simple pleasures.
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7: Partly cloudy today with light winds expected tomorrow. Warming up 26, remaining partly cloudy Tuesday. Partly cloudy again, warming up a nice 33. This morning a low of 7, today's top 23.
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12: Hello.
13: Hi.
12: Okay, 10 signs you're healthy, okay? These signs you need to listen into, and I've got them for you this hour. If you can do these things, you've got longevity.
13: I'm going to tell you about a teacher has created something for school kids when they're a bit pongy.
12: Oh, okay.
13: Yeah, created, and I think we should maybe do something about that here in the studio.
12: Where's pongy?
13: Well, just have the rule in place in advance, just in case.
12: Okay. Mm.
13: That
12: trying
13: and a whole
12: to tell
13: lot
12: me
13: more.
12: I was pongy.
13: No, you usually smell all right.
12: Thank you. So it's Jake we're talking about.
13: Some days. No, I wasn't saying Jake. I was saying everyone. I'm probably setting it up for myself, to be honest.
14: It's Gailey and Emily Jade.
0: Magic 93. 3-1.

They keep turning up on their weekend, and we keep putting them on. This is Kaylee and Emily Jade, home of the hits right across the Riverland. Magic 931.

0: Kiss. It's Gayleigh and Emily Jade here for your weekend. Hello.
1: All right. I have got the 10 signs that your body does that means you're healthy. And some of them are not what you think. And I wanted to share them to see if we all can do this.
2: We're going to all check ourselves today, do you think?
1: This is EJ's health check. So number one, you can put your sock on standing up without holding anything. Sounds really basic, but leg balance is one of the strongest predictors of longevity. And a 2022 study showed that people who couldn't do this had double the risk of dying within 10 years.
2: Ooh, within 10?
1: Yes. And it's also great exercise to just do it.
2: I fell out of the car yesterday.
1: Did you? Okay, well, let's keep going. Number two.
0: Falling out of car.
1: Number two, you wake up before your alarm goes off.
0: Oh, yeah.
1: So while that mostly annoys you, what it means is your circadian rhythm is regulated, your body has clocked the sleep, and no alarm is required. So you wake up before your alarm. Number three, you can hold a deep, flat-footed squat. So not a gym squat, a resting squat, and you can do it without your heels lifting. That helps you with hip mobility, ankle mobility, and posterior chain. It means they're all in good shape.
2: Right.
1: Okay? You're sitting here going, I don't know if I can do that.
2: Yeah. No, should I try?
1: I've got 10 to get through. Number four, you get hungry at regular times. So not peckish, but actually hungry. Consistent hunger signals that your metabolism and hunger hormones are well regulated.
0: Nice. Oh, he's down low.
1: He's doing great. You can stand up now. Oh, Mom, can you help the old man up? Okay, number five, you can get up from the floor without using your hands.
2: Yeah.
1: So do try that. Do it cross-legged and then see if you can get up without using your hands, knees, or furniture.
0: Yeah.
1: That requires strength and balance and mobility. People who do this live longer than those who don't. Number six, you pass gas regularly. Might be embarrassing, but passing gas up to 25 times a day is completely normal and a sign that your gut microbiome is active and your digestion's doing its job.
2: I'm going to live till I'm 1,000.
1: Yes. Now, you breathe through your nose at rest. This is number seven, without thinking about it. Mouth breathing at rest is linked to poor sleep, higher stress responses. So nasal breathing should sound and feel normal. Number eight, you forget about your body for most of the day. No pain, no bloating, no brain fog, no back issues.
2: I'm out.
1: When your body's healthy, it runs silently in the background.
2: Yeah, I'm gone.
1: Number nine, you sweat early when you exercise. People assume this means you're unfit, but it's the opposite. Early sweating means your thermoregulation is sharp. And number 10, you have a firm grip. Grip strength is one of the strongest predictors of health, disability, and even the development of dementia. It means your neurological function and cardiovascular health is great. So a lot of guys are now going, I'm fine.

0: my belly button.
1: And Emily Jade.
2: I was always friend zoned. Always.
0: It's understandable.
1: Kaylee and Emily Jade.
3: Now some ghostly sounds.
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2: Clearly, that was me just pretending. Hey, look, new music.
3: Post Malone, Hollywood Dreams.
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0: Kayleigh and Emily Jade. And if you're a wine drinker, EJ's got some maths coming up for you that you'll need to hear very shortly. But right now, Kayleigh.
1: This teacher, an Atlanta second grade teacher, in fact, her name was Candy Sydney.
2: Great name.
1: Yeah. She set aside a corner of her classroom as a designated gas station where students can quietly pass gas without leaving the room. The spot labelled the gusty wind area has air fresheners and gives children a discreet place to go before returning to their desks. Now, some parents were a little bit worried about teasing, but the teacher said, look, after it initially would happen, that people would just, get used to it. What's interesting is the teacher said, I have an upset stomach quite often. So the teacher's catering for herself. It'd be like, oh, Mrs. Sydney's gone there to back out of beauty. Like in that case.
2: Oh, my goodness.
1: But isn't that great news? Anyway, I think the idea is so good that I'm assuming the role of starting it here.
2: And not in this, oh, no. Yeah. Can we do it outside?
0: In the airlock.
2: In the airlock. In fact, here is Kayleigh all these years thinking we didn't have our own little gas station, and we do. It's the airlock. Why do you think I go and get you a cup of tea so much? I'm using the gas station as well.

0: Emily Ann, Emily Jade, here for your weekend. Hello.
1: Well, guys, look, I have fallen off the wagon. I was pretty good at not drinking for a while there because it wasn't doing much for me, and I was waking up at 2 a.m. with all of the different things that were going on with me. I know I'm always banging on about perimenopause, but you're all in it with me, all right? Mm. Anyway, so I stopped drinking for a while. I was super proud of myself. I know you haven't been drinking, so you were quite an inspiration. It makes it easy when everyone else isn't drinking. When you weren't drinking at stuff, I'm like, oh, well, I won't drink either. But there's sometimes we're at a lot of events together and I'm like, well, it's free, so drink it. I've still got that young radio girl going, woo!
2: I know. Take advantage.
1: Yeah, exactly. Have a little red here and there. But anyway, I'm back on the bandwagon. I think I've had a drink nearly every night this week. I had my girlfriend's hens. I've got to rein it in, but her wedding's this weekend and then I'll do it.
2: It's not going to happen at the wedding.
1: Then I'll do it. But then I saw this. They say every glass of wine shortens your life by 5 minutes.
2: You should be dead.
1: I've done the math and I died in 1869.
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1: Now, the sound of nothing. Now that we've given our tech team a heart attack, let's play some new music instead.
2: Hugel, Ultranate, Emmael Angel, Move Into the Sun.
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0: Yeah. Gayley and Emily Jade, we want to hear from you in the next hour on the phones, but right now, Gayley.
1: I saw this footage on Instagram the other day and Jake showed me. And it's this guy, right, and he's got his shirt off and he perhaps shouldn't.
2: Mm. Oh, do you guys share that weird stuff with each other, do you? What happens between you two, I don't need
1: Let me explain.
2: Okay.
1: The guy is way overweight to the extent where he can hardly walk.
2: Oh, dear.
1: But he is walking. Mm-hmm. And he walks to this fence outside a prison.
2: Okay.
1: And he's got a package in his hand and then he tries to throw the package over the fence of the prison.
2: Okay.
1: But it hits the wall and drops down to the ground.
2: Oh.
1: So then he has to walk to the thing, but it takes ages for him to walk.
3: Yeah, walk's
1: he's pretty
3: generous.
1: Much got a power walk because he's so heavy.
2: Is this real or AI?
1: No, it's
3: for
1: true.
3: Real.
2: Okay.
1: Anyway, he's got his oversized body into a momentum and he goes over there and picks the package up, faces the wall of the jail, throws it. Hits the wall, drops down to the ground again, right?
2: So he's not good at aiming.
1: So he's he just can't get over the fence. So he picks it up again, throws it, hits the wall, drops down again. In the end, you can see he's out of breath. He's not in good shape.
2: Okay.
1: He picks it up again and he throws it and finally gets it over. Yay, right?
2: I wonder what's in the package.
1: Well, he's walked off and now missing all of those times and getting closer to the jail means you're closer to all the CCTV, right?
2: Of course.
1: So the next slide I'm looking at is mugshot. He's thrown drugs into the jail.
2: Oh.
1: And
2: look at me going, oh, I'm here thinking it's cake.
1: with a file in the inside of it. Yeah. The size of him, there's no way he'd share the cake.
3: No, he's never. He's never.
1: He's in jail for 3 years.
2: Well, of course, it's drug trafficking.
1: Yeah, and now he's facing the impossible. How's he going to throw the drugs over the fence to himself?
4: Charlie Fox, Delta 581, you're cleared to land.
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12: Good morning, Alana McIntyre here with the latest. Lions fans have taken over Melbourne, celebrating three AFL Grand Final wins in a row. The Brisbane side defeating Fremantle yesterday at the G in front of more than 100,000 people. The players have partied well into the night and will head to Brunswick Street Oval today when they surface from their hotel in Melbourne before flying back to Brisbane. The federal government's educational bird flu campaign launches today. Bird Flu Know What to Do is part of the Albanese government's $250 million response to the deadly H5 strain. The plan is to educate Australians on the signs of bird flu and how to protect their own pets and birds. Donald Trump has rejected a deal with Tehran to reopen the Strait of Hormuz, the US president saying the US already has total control.
13: I want to make a deal where they open the strait immediately because they're losing so badly. You know, you don't read that or you don't see that in the fake news.
12: At least 12 people have died in a bombing in Pakistan at a roadside police checkpoint. The Taliban has claimed responsibility for the attack. Queenslanders have purchased another 18,000 firearms so far this year. Investigations are underway around why a plant hazard reduction burn briefly escaped lines in Sydney Southwest. And after fulfilling his promise to skydive with a Canadian veteran, Prince Harry says he loves living back in the UK.
14: That's been great. It's been great to be back on British soil. The kids are happy in school.
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4: 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Now.
12: Caleb Sarong says they just didn't get the last 2 minutes right. The Dockers midfielder speaking after their heartbreaking grand final defeat at the G. He's told Seven he's struggling to digest the horrific defeat.
15: In terms of football, it doesn't get much worse than that. I'd much rather be in the game than in the fight and out here and feeling these emotions right now. But it's shocking.
12: Today, the Panthers will fight the Knights in the NRL for a spot in next week's grand final against the Chooks. The Roosters women have booked their third spot in a grand final in a row.
4: In breaking lifestyle news, the team at Harvey Norman Renmark has declared outdoor season now open. With the details, here's Nesta.
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2: Partly cloudy today, then for Monday, mostly sunny and 26 across the Riverland. Tuesday, mostly sunny for a nice warm 32. And on Wednesday, partly cloudy, 31 around the region. 21's the top today. And right now at the Dubilly's Air Conditioning Weather Station, it's 13.
3: I know what this is all about.
0: The weekend is on, and so are these guys. This is Gayley and Emily Jade.
4: All right, hey. I've got a deep thought coming up.
5: Okay.
4: And it's very painful.
5: Oh, okay.
4: It's hurting my head.
5: Right. I find deep thoughts sexy, and I'm going to talk about what's sexy to you.
4: All right.
5: What's sexy to one person is not sexy to another person, and we're going to ask you the question, what is sexy to you?
4: Well, a deep thought that's sexy is a deep thought with a smile on your face, I guess.
5: Really? I'm just thinking that people who are deep thinkers I find sexy.
4: No,
5: that's that
4: profound.
5: Kind of sexy. So I'm not saying like a hot body, you know, a hot body. No, I'm saying like the other things that you find sexy.
4: Oh, someone that is not sexy. Last week we talked about the gaffer tape guy that was in the back of the plane. He was gaffer taped.
5: Yeah.
4: Okay. Part two.
5: Oh,
4: gaffer tape guy.
5: Okay,
4: on the way.
5: You got Gayley. A sponsorship with gaffer tape?
4: I should do.
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1: This is just a thought, and it's a deep thought, right?
2: Okay.
1: Now, everyone has a right to have a baby.
2: Yes. Well, okay.
1: It's kind of wild that anyone can make a baby, but you need a permit to build a shed.
2: Okay, say it one more time.
1: It's wild that anyone can make a baby,
2: mm-hmm.
1: yet you need a permit to make a shed.
2: Yes.
1: It's a deep thinker, right?
2: Yes.
1: Like, maybe we should bring in permits.
3: Now, some circus music. That's enough clowning around. Let's play new music instead. Music. Cyril, Breathless.
4: Magic 931.

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1: And Emily Jade.
2: I was always friend-zoned. Always.
0: It's understandable.
1: Kaylee and Emily Jade.
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0: Scaly and Emily J, we're here for your weekend and we want to hear from you on the phones. EJ.
1: I want to ask the question, what's sexy to you? And keep it PC, kids in the car. But the reason why I'm bringing it up, a woman who's in trouble for filming herself stacking shelves at Coles sexily and then putting it onto a website that people pay to look at if you are getting what I'm putting down. And we were having a laugh about, like, why people are into weird sexy.
2: Well, like, the other thing is, like, how many sexy moves can you do in Coles?
1: I used to pack shovels at Coles for, like, to put myself through university.
2: Yeah.
1: And it was, like, hard work. I was fit because, you know, they'd have to shut the store in those days.
2: Yeah, and you'd have
1: and
2: to
1: then
2: go
1: we'd
2: for
1: roll
2: it.
1: The pallets in, and then it would always be like, you know, you're timed and race and get it all finished and whatnot. There was no time for sexy, is all I'm saying.
2: Mm.
1: But if there had have been, I wouldn't have liked a bit. I would have liked a bit of extra money to put myself through uni.
2: But you need time to get the right angle because you can go from sexy to ick very quickly.
1: Yeah, it's almost like that sort of Legally Blonde bend and snap.
2: Yeah.
1: Bend and snap with the cans of baked beans.
2: of all the things, yeah. If you're going to get paid for it, you've got to be in the fruit section.
1: I'm packing the cantaloupes.
2: Right.
1: Here we go. Anyway.
2: Yep.
1: So I thought there's got to be people out there that think weird things are sexy. So I want to ask what's sexy to you. And then there's another reason why I'm asking it is because the other day my husband was cleaning up after dinner and packing the dishwasher and the kids and I were still sitting sort of finishing and having a chat. And I looked up and I said, kids, see what your dad's doing there? That is so sexy to mummy. And they're like, ew, that's gross. And I'm like, no, that's really sexy. Good on you, honey. Wink, wink. You keep cleaning over there. You keep stacking the dishwasher.
2: Did he get all encouraged?
1: Oh my God.
2: Did he go above and beyond?
1: Mate, he got that spray and wipe out.
2: He went overboard.
1: In his head, I'm sure Pony was playing. Dun, dun, bit of genuine. Anyway, it worked is all I'm saying.
2: Did you then go and say it's even better when you see a man with a vacuum cleaner?
1: I did. I may have said, and there's a load of washing that needs to be folded. Turn me on, honey.
2: So I
1: just want to open up the phones and ask the question, what is sexy to you? Random weird stuff.
0: Yeah. Give us a call and we'll chat to you next on Gaily and Emily Jade.

0: Gaylene, Emily Jade, and we're here on your weekend.
1: Now, we are talking about what's sexy to you off the back of the woman that's in trouble for filming herself trying to sexily pack shelves at Coles. Mm-hmm. And she's making money from it. And I'm like, there are some people, feet now packing Coles. What weird things are sexy to you? So we've got Sue. What is sexy to you?
2: All right, keeping it PC, it's the cologne that they wear. So you can smell them before you can see them, and that's really sexy.
1: I agree. There used to be one, I think, I don't know if people still wear it. Is it Jupe or Yope? Do you remember that one?
3: Yep.
2: And it the male torso.
1: Yeah.
2: Jean-Paul Cartier.
1: That one's a good one too. The Jupe or Yope one is like pink, and I could smell it a mile away, and I'd just be like, oh.
3: The only problem is I'm just going to ask you a question here. Who was wearing that one?
1: Oh, I don't know. Shrek could have walked in and I'd be like, hey, how are you doing?
3: It's funny with smell, though, isn't it?
1: And I get Sue completely.
3: Yeah, right. Now, Rebecca, what about you? What's the little, what you think is non-sexy but really sexy to you?
4: My husband doing the ironing.
1: Yep.
3: Really?
4: 100%.
3: And what is it about that, though? Is it just because he's contributing or, like, what is it that makes that clicks and makes you think, oh, this is cool?
4: I think because it just he's independent, you know, it's, you know, equal, you know, ownership of the housework, that sort of thing. Mm-hmm. But before we lived together, he used to send me selfies of him doing the ironing, you know, and I thought that was pretty hot.
3: So that's a good way of actually getting yourself in further to a long-term relationship. Look what I can do.
1: Instead of nudes, he's sending you pictures of ironing. I'm just
4: exactly.
1: saying.
4: Exactly.
1: Listen up, guys. We don't need those pics. Mm. We need ironing pics.
3: Iron pics.
1: And iron pics also don't mean that, okay?
3: Yes, no, they don't.
1: Let's go to Megan. What's sexy to you?
5: It's actually my husband thinks that my yellow cardigan is the sexiest thing I wear.
1: Explain the cardigan to us, please. I mean, cardigan doesn't go with sexy unless you're going for the librarian look or something.
5: I guess it's just a little fluffy cardigan, like it's with buttons down the front, like not lingerie, not a little dress. It's the yellow cardigan, and things get wild.
3: I think everyone's going to go out and look for one. Have you had it a long time? Where'd you get it, Megan?
1: Yeah, asking for a friend.
5: I have had it forever.
1: Oh.
5: But, I don't know. It's just maybe it's because it's soft and fluffy. I don't know.
1: Okay.
3: That's the cardigan, right?
1: Stop. All right. That woman who's doing it in Coles, doing the packing of the shells, she's going to be finding a yellow soft cardigan now.
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0: It's Gailey and Emily J. Thanks for joining us on your weekend, Gailey.
1: All right, can you remember the other day, gaffer tape guy from the plane?
2: Mm. Oh, yes.
1: And he was playing up?
2: Yes.
1: All right, so, and those that don't know, there was a guy on a flight, and by the way, first class, he was on the flight and he started misbehaving and was in trouble eventually for alleged racist and homophobic outbursts. Even when people were trying to settle him down, he started trying to bite people. He was very aggressive. So they had to change where the flight was going, land and get him sorted. But they wrapped him in gaffer tape.
2: Mm.
1: And the photos were quite funny.
2: He looked like a black mummy.
1: He was held in. And I saw some footage afterwards.
2: Have I painted a good visual?
1: Well, it was grey. It was grey, the gaffer tape.
2: Well, you know what I mean.
1: He was a grey mummy.
2: There we go.
0: Yeah, you're thinking of duct tape.
1: The gaffer tape, but anyway, he was there, but he was still before he'd settled down, his head's all taped back, and he's still rambling on, going, "Oh yeah, well, yeah,
2: it looked like sounded like a mummy too."
1: Anyway, he's been fired. He's been fired from his job for his outburst. A vice president and associate broker at Long Realty was identified as the first class passenger who became violent on that Thursday night flight, right? So it was Dallas to Newark. Witnesses said that he shouted slurs, including the N-word, at a flight attendant.
2: Fired.
1: And then allegedly choked his seatmate.
2: What?
1: Yeah, and stuck a laptop and hit a woman with who tried to intervene.
0: Oh, God.
1: So he was really playing up. What about the poor passenger? You know, any wonder we sit there with anxiety, and when people get on the plane, you're looking at your empty seat going, please not them.
0: Please, nobody.
1: Please not them. Please not them. How do you know you're going to get someone that's going to cut loose there? The FBI is reviewing possible federal charges.
2: Oh,
1: I would imagine just don't look into that. Just do it.
2: Mm.
1: People on planes' behaviour, they need to be accountable. But anyway, he's lost his livelihood. I can't imagine Gaffer Tape Man unless he completely changes his look.
2: He's going to go get a job at Bunnings, don't worry. And he's going to say to everyone, this is really great gaffer tape.
1: he should do the ad campaign for them. If you want something held in place.
2: Take it from me.
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0: Oval today before flying back to Brisbane. Overseas, Pope Leo has arrived in Lourdes, where he's expected to hold private talks with seven victims of sexual abuse. The Pope has opened his time there with a silent prayer at the Grotto of the Apparitions. The Pontiff, riding down the Champs-Élysées in the Pope-mobile in Paris, stopping to bless babies and young people. About 700,000 people attended his open-air mass. Donald Trump has rejected a deal with Tehran to reopen the Strait of Hormuz. The US president says it's because Iran is losing.
1: But we're winning tremendously. We have total control of the Hormuz Strait. Massive amounts of oil are coming out of the Hormuz Strait.
0: Back home, more drivers are running into potholes in New South Wales, with the NRMA receiving more than 400 call-outs for severe damage a day. Experts want crocodiles removed from Rockhampton's Fitzroy River for the 2032 Games to keep people safe. And new American research shows almost 3 in 10 Gen Zers have not had sex in the past 3 months. And almost 1 in 5 18 to 29-year-olds are virgins.
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0: Well, Chris Fagan has now won 3 AFL Grand Finals with the Lions. The Brisbane coach is considering leaving it at that.
4: And there's a little bit inside me that would rather walk away when the team's on top. I've got to be honest. It's sort of the dream way to finish in many ways.
0: Fremantle skipper Alex Pearce went down with an Achilles injury during their loss yesterday at the MCG. Switching codes, the Panthers will face the Knights today at Accor Stadium. They'll be fighting for a spot in the NRL Grand Final. The winner will take on the Roosters next Sunday.
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5: Magic weather.
6: Partly cloudy today, then for Monday, mostly sunny and 26 across the Riverland. Tuesday, mostly sunny for a nice warm 32. And on Wednesday, partly cloudy, 31 around the region. 21's the top today. And right now at the Nivellis Air Conditioning Weather Station, it's 14.
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